counting shit, but running out. As time ticks by, still I try.

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0: It's One Answer with Lancer. 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

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Lancer and Oz will have your chances to get qualified. And then on Friday, September 4th, they'll randomly draw one winner. 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

0: Storm in some areas early, then turning partly cloudy with a low of 59. Tomorrow will be less humid with clouds giving way to some sunshine, reaching a high of 71. With your AccuWeather forecast, I'm meteorologist Joe Lundberg.
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And it's Oz this morning, and happy almost Friday. 94 minutes commercial free is what's going on. 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

You're home for Bob and Tom in the morning, 94 Rock WOTC, Godsmack with Voodoo. Okay, so let's see here. We're talking 4 days, 7 stages. It could only be louder than life. Coming next month. 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